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Site case unknown status. At 46, Jamestown Drive. 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Site case unknown status. At 46, Jamestown Drive. Cross streets or South Church Street. 1907.

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1: 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I show you're responding, 46 Jamestown Drive. 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

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Charlestown Place. At 124 Charlestown Place Drive. Cross streets are Boshard Town Road. 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Charlestown Place. At 124 Charlestown Place Drive. Cross streets are Boshard Town Road. 1922. Medic 132, follow public assist. At 1719 Pebblebrook Drive. Cross streets are Highway K. Medic 132, follow public assist. At 1719 Pebblebrook Drive. Cross streets are Highway K. 1922.

Medic 805, Medic 440, responding 124, Charlestown Place Drive, Russell Bosher Town. City PD advised the male could not be heard clearly. Sounded like he was shouting from across the room. Report of an elderly male, possible father, is entry information units.

Medic 132 responding 1719 Pebble Brook Drive, off of Highway K, came for a 76-year-old female who fell in the front yard. No reported injuries. Patient waits in your notes.

Medic 122, 9610, and 9524. Ineffective breathing. At 2701, Woodale Lane. Cross streets are Grand Teton Drive. Medic 122, 9610, and 9524. Ineffective breathing. At 2701, Woodale Lane. Cross streets are Grand Teton Drive. 1927.

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Cross streets are St. Lawrence Drive and St. Luke Drive. Medic 801, 9534, and 9680. Chest pain. At 17, St. Mark Drive. Cross streets are St. Lawrence Drive and St. Luke Drive. 1938.

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3: 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Medic 232, fall not dangerous. At 2313, Delaware Drive. 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

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Five patient returned from rehab this morning. 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
1: 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At 307, Rio Vista Drive. Cross streets are Orchard Lane and San Carlos Drive. Medic 212 and 9425. Site case unknown status. Police request stage. At 307, Rio Vista Drive. Cross streets are Orchard Lane and San Carlos Drive. 1942. Medic 242, 9630, and 9506. Outside fire threatening. Huntley Estates. At 260, Barkwood Trails Drive. Cross streets are Wyatt Drive and Silver Ridge. Respond on FETAP 61. 8724, 95, 42, 9534, 9564, 9568, 9558, Medic 242, 9630, and 9506. Outside fire threatening. Huntley Estates. At 260, Barkwood Trail Drive. Cross streets are Wyatt Drive and Silver Ridge.
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0: will be responding. 9558 will be remaining in quarters.
1: 9558 remaining in quarters. 9554 responding. Now, violent CIP. He's also bleeding from his face from a laceration. Initially reported as threatening. There is no exposure at this time. We do have PD in route.

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1: 18, two-story residential. Nothing showing at this time. 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
0: 8724 on the scene, two-story residential, nothing showing, possible light haze from the Charlie side. You guys, you are on the wrong channel, so it's attack 61.
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2: 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It did not reach the house. 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
0: 9542, small two-story residence. 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
1: Fires on the Bravo side has been extinguished. 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Everybody else can disregard.
0: 8724, that's clear fire on the Bravo side of the residence has been extinguished. I believe that you and 9542 are competing for incident command at this time.
1: Can you repeat, Tony?
0: 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I'm not sure exactly who was incident command.

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2: 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I'm not sure exactly who was incident command.

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Assist Police MMIH. Hickory Ridge. At 9, Duffy Court. Cross Streets or Eagle View Court. 9662. Assist Police MMIH. Hickory Ridge. At 9, Duffy Court. 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
1: 805 St. Joseph, St. Charles. Miami 660, Shelby Bridge 49, Duffy Court. Police on scene advised to proceed with a 53-year-old male who is in a black Toyota Prius taking pictures of children.

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Wentzville Heights. At 43, Juno Drive. Cross streets are East Pippin Avenue. Medic 412. Painting. Wentzville Heights. At 43, Juno Drive. Cross streets are East Pippin Avenue. 2001.

0: 9554. Outside fire. 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At 1624, Elizabeth Allen Court. Cross streets are Cave Springs Estates Drive. 9554. Outside fire. Cave Springs Estates. At 1624, Elizabeth Allen Court. Cross streets are Cave Springs Estates Drive. 2002.
1: Medic 412 responding, 43 Juno Drive, full 45-year-old male. He fell off the toilet due to dizziness. Now reported no injuries. Patient was dragged to the couch and now cannot get up.

9554, signing 1624, Elizabeth Allen Court. Just called in by a neighbor advising the residence is burning wet leaves, creating a lot of smoke, no obvious hazards. He just does not want him burning because it's illegal. He attempted to explain that to the resident, and his efforts were unsuccessful.

0: 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At 1137, Olive Street. Cross streets are Lindenwood Avenue and Olive Street. 94.17 and 94.10. Traumatic injury. Fairgrounds. At 1137, Olive Street. Cross streets are Lindenwood Avenue and Olive Street. 2007.
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For an 8-year-old female, she fell off her bike approximately an hour ago. She has a head injury with a bruise. Family's requesting her to be checked out.

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1: 431, Kerouac Street. Cross streets are Woodlawn Avenue. Medic 131, changing. Woodlawn. 431, Kerouac Street. Cross streets are Woodlawn Avenue. 2010.

0: County Medic 122, Medic 801. Be advised, St. Joe Lake, St. Louis will have a med helicopter landing momentarily. Again, 122, 801, be advised. St. Joe Lake, St. Louis will have a med helicopter landing momentarily.
1: Clear, thanks.

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1: All clear.
0: Medic 131, responding 431 Hembrock Street. For a 68-year-old female, she's lightheaded with elevated blood pressure, clammy. She has tingling in her right arm. That's possibly anxiety-related. She recently ran out of prescription medications. Patient does have stroke history.
2: County for 9554.
0: 9554.
2: Was the address given for the outside
3: Medic
2: fire? Was that the caller's
3: assist
2: address?
3: Police MMIH. Now request East MS Hickory Ridge at 9 Duffy Court. Cross streets are
0: this was provided
3: Ridge
0: as
3: range.
0: The address that was doing the
3: Medic
0: burning, sir.
3: 31. Assist Police MMIH. Now request East MS Hickory Ridge at 9 Duffy Court. Cross streets are Whispering Ridge Lane, 2014.
0: County 9554, were you clear on my traffic?
2: That's negative, County. Can you repeat, please?
0: This is going to be the subject that is Burning's address, the 1624.

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0: 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Not choking now. At 3518, Ridgewood Drive. Cross streets are Cox Hill Road. Medic 221. Not choking now. At 3518, Ridgewood Drive. Cross streets are Cox Hill Road. 2039.
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9542, you are now clear to disregard 9450, will be closer. All units responding Waffle Horse Park, we look at Pavilion, 1875 Newby Road. City PD has a park ranger on scene with a 7-year-old male. He is now reported as conscious and breathing. He is no longer in cardiac arrest.

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Changing. 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Medicor 11. Changing. Cedarhurst of Lampsville. At 1290, Winsville Parkway. 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Cross streets are Center Loop and Crystal Creek Parkway. 2046.

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1: 9467 advisory priority 3, will disregard all incoming on TAC 61.

Medic 411 responding, Cedar Hurst Winchville, 1290 Winchville Parkway, room 252. Use the main entrance for a 73-year-old female, near fainting, diarrhea. They advise heart rate is at 52, blood pressure 67 over 50.

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Pathetic Dew 42 responding. To Amazon Orgasm Premier Parkway, please rescue stage. They are in route for a 31-year-old female. She was hit in the face at shift change. She'll be located in the parking lot. The assailant may still be nearby.

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Fall possibly dangerous. Midmore Acres. At 631, Blanche Drive. Cross Street Sarway Lane. Medic 231. Fall possibly dangerous. Midmore Acres. At 631, Blanche Drive. Cross Street Sarway Lane. 2117.

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0: 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Back pain with difficulty breathing. 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At 27, Piper's Glen Court. 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

Medic 231 responding 631 Blanche Drive. 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

0: Medic 111, Medic 114, responding to 7 Piper's Glen Court for a 73-year-old male complaining of back and side pain. Patient does have a recent kidney transplant. 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

0: 9214 responding St. Joe's Lake St. Louis 100 Medical Plaza in the parking lot. Report of an infant in a car seat locked out, crashing locked inside of a gray Hyundai Santa Fe. The St. Louis PD is now will be located outside of the ER doors.
1: 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Diabetic problems. At 424 Winter Park Drive. Cross Street, Sir Mexico Road. 2123.

0: 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Blood sugar is at 53, no symptoms.
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Commercial alarms. Walmart, O'Fallon. At 1307, Highway K. Cross streets are Mexico Road. 9134, and 9142. Commercial alarms. Walmart, O'Fallon. At 1307, Highway K. Cross streets are Mexico Road. 2126.

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2: Medic 261, sick case at 200 Houston Street. Cross streets are Sibley Street and Elm Street. Medic 261, sick case at 200 Houston Street. Cross streets are Sibley Street and Elm Street. 2129.

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1: We have a large Walmart. Building's not been evacuated. There's nothing showing. We'll be investigating.
0: On the scene, large Walmart. Building has not been evacuated. Nothing showed up.

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0: No hazards. It's going to be a busted pipe. 9142 to return.
1: No hazards advised. Busted pipe. 9142 clear to return.

not a 261 responding, 200 Houston Street. Her 67-year-old female, infected wounds on her lower leg. She was released from the hospital yesterday.

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1: 231 says clear priority 3.
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Electrical hazard. Saratoga. At 4121, Welsh Drive. Cross streets or Highway N. 9844. Electrical hazard. Saratoga. At 4121, Welsh Drive. Cross streets or Highway N. 2140.

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2: 9467 and 9554. Traumatic injury. Police on scene advised to proceed relax in building 601 at 3800 Harry S. Truman Boulevard. Cross streets are Franks Drive and West Clay Street. 9467 and 9554. Traumatic injury. Police on scene advised to proceed relax in building 601 at 3800 Harry S. Truman Boulevard. Cross streets are Franks Drive and West Clay Street. 2153.

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1: 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Allergic reaction with difficulty breathing. At 2 South Mocaine Court. Cross streets are Riverine Drive. Medic 211-9425 and 9620. Allergic reaction with difficulty breathing. At 2 South Mocaine Court. Cross streets are Riverine Drive. 2155.

9468, I'm not sure you're responding. To relax in, to be behind building 601. Police are on scene with an unknown age male, bleeding from the face, unknown cause.

Units responding, number 2, South Mokane Court, 31-year-old female, possible allergic reaction, unknown cause, difficulty breathing and speaking, swelling in her throat. She'll be waiting outside. No history.

Medic 121 and 9534. A known EMS problem. Golden Triangle Estates. At 1, Morningstar Accord. Cross streets are St. Peter's Howell Road. Medic 121 and 9534. A known EMS problem. Golden Triangle Estates. At 1, Morningstar Accord. Cross streets are St. Peter's Howell Road. 2201.

I'm at 121-95-34 responding. Number one, Morningstar Court. PD's en route. The 96-year-old female, she was unable to understand, however, obviously in distress. We believe she advised to use the back door of the residence.

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Springhurst Terrace. 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Cross streets are Springhurst Parkway. 2205.

491-54 responding 252 Shady Rock Lane. 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

0: 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At 110, Harry Kate Boulevard, Unit 3023. Cross streets are Highway C and John Charles Drive. 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At 110, Harry Kate Boulevard. Unit 3023. Cross streets are Highway C and John Charles Drive. 2209.
1: We're on scene. Nothing showing. No evacuation. We'll be on investigating. 9154, disregard.
2: 9044 on scene. No evacuation in progress. Nothing showing. Out investigating. 8154 in service.
0: Medic 311 and 9630. Evaluation. Acute onset priority symptoms. Police request stage center point hospital. At 4801, Weldon Spring Parkway Unit Lobby. Cross streets are O'Fallon Road and Regenthal Court. Medic 311 and 9630. Evaluation. Acute onset priority symptom. Police request stage center point hospital. At 4801, Weldon Spring Parkway. Unit Lobby. Cross streets are O'Fallon Road and Regenthal Court. 2210.

0: I think 431 responding to Boulevard Winslow, 110 Perry Kate, room 3023. For an 81-year-old female that fell in the bathroom, her knees obviously bent out of shape. Advised she also fell this morning.
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Fall possibly dangerous. Turtle Creek. At 1330, Crooked Stick Drive. Cross streets are Mexico Road and Worcester Court. Medic 351. Fall possibly dangerous. Turtle Creek. At 1330, Crooked Stick Drive. Cross streets are Mexico Road and Worcester Court. 2212.

Medic 311 responding. This is an appointment 48011 Spring Parkway in the lobby. This rescue stage are not for a 24-year-old male. He's attempting to get admitted for opiate detox. Staff believes he's under the influence. Altered OC, nodding off. A history of fentanyl use.

At 3:51, responding 1330 Crooked Stick Drive for an 80-year-old male, fall with a head and arm injury, minor bleeding. We located in the backyard. They advised go to the right of the house, and there's a sidewalk to access the backyard. Patient does have a history of brain bleed.

Medic 122 and 9534. A known EMF problem. Pegasus Farms. At 1124, Athena Way. Cross streets are Zeus Court and Adonis Court. 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A known EMF problem. Pegasus Farms. At 1124, Athena Way. Cross streets are Zeus Court and Adonis Court. 2221.

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0: 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Our 94-year-old female, she called her neighbor, stated she can't move, unknown further. We attempted contact with her straight to voicemail. The neighbor's en route from Venus Drive, and there's a garage coat in your notes.

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Villages of Windwood. At 3129, Windwood Trails Drive. Cross streets are Green Prairie Drive and Hyatt Court. Medic 232. Sick case. Villages of Windwood. At 3129, Windwood Trails Drive. Cross streets are Green Prairie Drive and Hyatt Court. 2246. 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

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At 4801, Weldon Spring Parkway. Cross Street Soro Fallon Road and Rickenthal Court. Medic 311. 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Cross Street Soro Fallon Road and Rickenthal Court. 2326.

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Ineffective breathing. At 40, Jeffrey Wayne Drive. Cross streets are Birdie Hills Road. Medic 131, 9514, and 9680. Ineffective breathing. At 40, Jeffrey Wayne Drive. Cross streets are Birdie Hills Road. 2331,

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The 78-year-old female with difficulty breathing, a racing heart. However, she denied chest pain or chest discomfort.

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Fall Public Assist. Village of the Walton Pond. At 392, St. Gemma Drive. Cross streets are Thoreau Boulevard. Medic 111. Fall Public Assist. Village of the Walton Pond. At 392, St. Gemma Drive. Cross streets are Thoreau Boulevard. 2345.

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At 1601 Old South River Road. Cross streets are S River Road. 2348.

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She's sitting at the kitchen table. 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

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Ineffective breathing. At 65, Revels Harbor. Cross streets or Highway C. Medic 121, 9610, and 9524. Ineffective breathing. At 65, Revels Harbor. Cross streets or Highway C. 0037.

0: 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Chest pain, abnormal breathing. Police request stage. At 2250, South River Road. Cross streets are Arena Parkway and Prawley Lane.
1: County Medic 121, confirming your response.
0: 9425. Chest pain, abnormal breathing. Police request. Stage. At 2250, South River Road. Cross streets are Arena Parkway and Prawley Lane. 003.
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2: County 212, 9425, confirming disregard.
1: 212, that's clear. 9425, clear disregard.
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Units responding. Number 65, Woolley Boat Harbor. The 22-year-old female writing she can't breathe. She's having pain near her kidneys. Patient does have pancreatitis. Medic 212 responding. 2250 South River Road. Police are now on scene advice to proceed for a 51-year-old male with back and rib pain from a recent fall. He's also complaining of toe pain. 241 South River 3.

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No reported injuries. Is garage code in your notes?

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Outside fire threatening. Steeplechase. At 50, Jamestown Drive unit in the area. Cross streets are Belmont Drive and Churchill Downs Drive. Respond on FE TAC 61. 9524, 9506, 9534, 9514, 9542, Medic 122, and 9610. Outside fire threatening. Steeplechase. At 50, Jamestown Drive. Unit in the area. Cross streets are Belmont Drive and Churchill Downs Drive. Respond on attack 61-0156. Ninety-five fifty-four. Outside fire threatening. Steeplechase. At 50, Jamestown Drive unit in the area. Cross streets are Belmont Drive and Churchill Downs Drive. Respond on FE TAC 61. 9554. Outside fire threatening. Steeplechase. At 50, Jamestown Drive. Unit in the area. Cross streets are Belmont Drive and Churchill Downs Drive. Respond on FE TAC 61-0156. Outside fire threatening. Steeplechase. At 50, Jamestown Drive unit in the area. Cross streets are Belmont Drive and Churchill Downs Drive. Respond on FE TAC 61. 9114. Outside fire threatening. Steeplechase. At 50. Jamestown Drive. 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Cross streets are Belmont Drive and Churchill Downs Drive. Respond on FE TAC 61. 0157.

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It is now confirmed that this will be the address. We spoke to the homeowner just now. He advised that everyone has evacuated. There's something in the backyard that is on fire, believes it is threatening the residents. Again, no entrapment. Everyone is out of the residence at this time.

0: 524. We're on the scene. We got a small single-story residence. We do have heavy fire on the Charlie side. We'll have a working fire. I will have steeplechase come in.
1: Proofing 8524 on scene of a small single-story residential. Heavy fire on the Charlie side. I have you with a working fire. I'll show you an entrance.

0: Johnny from Super Chasing Man.
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0: We have heavy fire on the Charlie side and rear of the building. Everyone is evacuated. There's no path inside.
1: Cessna 9524, heavy fire on the Charlie side in the rear of the building. Everyone has been evacuated. Confirmed no paths are inside.
0: We'll have one line off. 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
2: 24, I understand you have a two-story working fire, fire on the Charlie side. You have a primary all clear, and you're making a stretch. And the offensive strategy, if that's correct, and you can.
0: 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We're getting a hit on the back side right now. 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
4: 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At 1259, Cape Springs Boulevard. Cross streets are Blue Springs Drive and Concord Court. 9450. Fire move up.
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4: 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Cross streets are Blue Springs Drive and Concord Court. 0203.
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5: 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At 723, First Capital Drive, Unit 7. Cross streets are South 7th Street and South 8th Street. 9417 and 9410. 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Cross streets are South 7th Street and South 8th Street. 0208.
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1: I got two crews inside on the stretch, the second line in. I don't feel like it's the time. 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

94-17, responding to Laurel Meadows, 723 First Capital. 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Staff advised there was a fluid pulled from her G-tube.

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0: 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That deck is unstable.
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1: 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Are you able to call us fire and control?
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1: That's clear, accounted for. 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
1: Interior, go ahead.
0: The four horses feel like a little bit soft. Not a Bravo off as well. Boy, they look pretty clean except for the rear by the deck. We got most of that put out.
1: Interior, that's clear. Limited extension. Can you give me a secondary search?
0: That's affirmative. I'll have 9554 handle that.
1: That's clear. 9554, complete a secondary.

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0: Are we able to get eyes on the attic?
1: Yeah, attic's all clear.
0: Command's clear.
1: Also, we don't have any secondary surge reveal, nothing, all clear.
0: That's clear. Secondary surge isn't all clear.

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1: Go ahead, Interior. Interior boss, that's clear. Requesting to recycle. 9114 to command.
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3: 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Correction, Medic 211, please continue. 9425, you are cleared to disregard. 9425, you may disregard.
0: 34, could you proceed interior and open up the basement division and the other windows? You'll be working for 9114.
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0: Okay, proceed with this command.
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0: 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Patient waiting your notes.
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2: Yeah, 42 and 9534 in the base.
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4: Ninety-five twenty-four. Two members on the Charlie, one in the Alpha. We're all accountable.
1: Command's clear. County Steeplechase, command.
0: Command, go ahead.
1: All units accounted for.
0: Yes, please, sir. 40-minute accountability check. All units accounted for.
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1: 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Stand by, I'm moving that line. 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
1: Interior boss, can we call this fire out?
2: Fire out.
1: Interior is clear, fire out. 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Steeple Chase, command.
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1: 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If you want to pick up one of those lines, that's fine.

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1: That's clear. 24. Can you continue interior for air monitoring, please? Can you repeat that? 24, I'm going to send you interior for air monitoring. County for Seagull Chase Command.
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1: 14, I want you to continue interior with your 6 gas for air monitoring.
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2: Speedies en route. 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
1: 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You can show everybody accounted for. I'm releasing 9114.
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1: guys. 54, I'm going to cut you loose.
2: Yeah, 54, clear.

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1: Ready, 524, go for command.
0: We have the booster line on the ground. Do you want to wait till after the investigation to break this other crossway down?
1: Negative 24, you can start breaking that crossway now.
0: Where's the covering my desk?

Medic 341 responding to Barrett Haven, 1030 Barrett Haven Boulevard. Room 3 for an 88-year-old female, unwitnessed fall, complaining of head and neck pain. 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
1: Command, you're on TAC 64. 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

0: Medic 341. Fall possibly dangerous. Del Mar Garden Villas of Oth Allen. At 7092, South Outer 364 Unit 266. Cross streets are Twin Chimneys Boulevard and Montrachet Drive. Medic 341. Fall possibly dangerous. Del Mar Garden Villas of Oth Allen. At 7092, South Outer 364. Unit 266. Cross streets are Twin Chimneys Boulevard and Montrachet Drive. 0438.
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0: 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Cross streets are South 2nd Street and South 3rd Street. 0439.

out of 341, responding Delmar Garden Villas, 7092 South Avenue 364, room 266, for an 87-year-old male, a back injury. He's had three falls within the last 24 hours. He's a back injury.

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0: 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Units responding, Marisol Casino. Originally called in for the North Garage. PD's out with a male. He was threatening to jump. They have talked him off the ledge at this time, and he is sitting at the entrance to the Port of the Sheriff.

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Cross streets are South 2nd Street and South 3rd Street. 0520.

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Chest pain. At 9:31, Glenarden Court, Unit 106. Cross streets are Veterans Memorial Parkway. Medic 421, 9142, and 9606. 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At 9:31, Glenarden Court. 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Cross streets are Veterans Memorial Parkway. 0522.

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No aspirin was given due to the headache.

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Unbridled living. At 363, Jungdurban Road, Unit 163. Cross streets are Brendmore Lane and Barclay Street. 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Hemorrhage. Unbridled living. 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Unit 163. Cross streets are Brendmore Lane and Barclay Street. 0539.

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2: One unit with traffic.
1: 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Seton Hill. At 1288, Edinburgh Drive. Cross streets are Edinburgh Court and North Christopher Bend. $94.67 and $94.50. Chest pain. Seton Hill. At 1288. Edinburgh Drive. Cross streets are Edinburgh Court and North Christopher Bend. 0541.

0: 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Cross Street Sir MacArthur Drive and Aylman Road. Medic 241 and 9554. 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Truman Terrace. At 3559 Truman Terrace Drive. Cross Street Sir MacArthur Drive and Aylman Road. 0543.
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Fall Public Assist. Dames Park. At 30, Autumn Ridge Drive. Cross streets are Park Ridge Drive and Dames Park Drive. Medic 111. Fall Public Assist. Dames Park. At 30, Autumn Ridge Drive. Cross streets are Park Ridge Drive and Dames Park Drive. 0635.

That is 121. Fall Public Assist. At 323, Cordoba Court. Cross streets are Sierra Drive. Medic 121. Fall Public Assist. At 323, Cordoba Court. Cross streets are Sierra Drive. 0637.

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Sick case. Martinez Days. At 4:15, Martinez Days Drive. Cross streets are Old Fivey Road and Fivey Road. Medic 132. Case. Martinez Days. At 4:15, Martinez Days Drive. Cross streets are Old Fivey Road and Fivey Road. 0641.

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True by Hilton. At 333 Camelback Road. Cross streets are South River Road and Vale Street. 9425 and 9450. Commercial alarms. True by Hilton. At 333 Camelback Road. Cross streets are South River Road and Vale Street. 0708.

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Cross streets are Brendmore Lane and Bartley Street. Medic 242, Hemorrhage Sirius, on Bridal Living, at 363, Dundurthan Road, Unit 163. Cross streets are Brendmore Lane and Bartley Street. 07 Penn.

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0: 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Medic 331 and 8924. 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

0: 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Medical alarm. Church Street Village. 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Unit 108. Cross streets are Mexico Road and Estes Park Drive. 0736.
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1: 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At 121, Klondike Crossing Unit D4. 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At 121. Klondike Crossing. Unit D4. Cross Street, Sir Mexico Road and First Executive Avenue. 0739.

0: Medicaid 05, Level 1 Transfer, St. Joseph, St. Charles, at 300, First Capital Drive, Unit ER 15, cross streets of South 2nd Street and South 3rd Street. 0742.
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1: 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Responding center point 4801 Golden Spring Parkway. 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

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Difficulty breathing. 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At 310, Country Meadows Drive. Cross streets are Fox Ridge Drive and Country Meadows Court. Medic 231 and 9564. Difficulty breathing. Fox Point. At 310, Country Meadows Drive. Cross streets are Fox Ridge Drive and Country Meadows Court. 0827.

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At 510, St. Patrick Drive. Cross streets are St. Matthew Avenue. 9114. Residential CO alarm. At 510, St. Patrick Drive. Cross streets are St. Matthew Avenue. 0904.

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Medic 212, sick case, at Town West Drive and Hunting Manor Drive. 0907.

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At 523, Coldstream Court. 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Medic 131. 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
1: 131, clear responding, 53 Coltrane 4, 55 male, did you with fluctuating blood pressure?

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At 55, Mason Circle. Cross streets are Mason Creek Drive and Mason Glen Drive. Medic 431 and 9662. Violent psych case non-suicidal. 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At 55, Mason Circle. Cross streets are Mason Creek Drive and Mason Glen Drive. 0936.

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2: 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That's
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4136 is Fisher responding. 55 Mason Circle in Mason Glen. Same 50 issues present. 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

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At 280 Santa Elena Drive, Unit 321. Cross streets are Savannah Pass Trail and Santa Elena Court. 9815 and Medicare 11. 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At 280 Santa Elena Drive. Unit 321. Cross streets are Savannah Pass Trail and Santa Elena Court. 0946.

Nicole, 1119, responding to an Oak Senior Living, 280 Santa Elena Drive, room 321. 66-year-old female, conscious meddler, unable to speak, with son walking around, naked with a shower running and flooding. Flooding spread across the apartment, recently released from hospital for post-op infection.

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Alarm timing throughout the business. No power outage overnight believed to be the cause. 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Advised to evacuate.

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First Capital Drive Unit ER 22. Cross streets of South 2nd Street and South 3rd Street. 1024.

Somatic 341 and 8924. Chest pain. At 10302, Highway W. Cross streets Oshawa Road and Romulsic Park. Medic 341 and 8924. Chest pain. At 10302, Highway W. Cross streets Oshawa Road and Romulsic Park. 1034.

Medic 34189, 24 years, responding to 10,302 Highway Double D. 44 year old male, jaw pain, heart racing, tingles all over. Patients report he was conscious and alert.

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Ninety-417. Sick person. Cedarhurst Assisted Living. At 1800, First Capital Drive, Unit 328. Cross streets are South Kings Highway Street and Tompkins Street. 9417. Sick person. Cedarhurst Assisted Living. At 1800, First Capital Drive. Unit 328. Cross streets are South Kings Highway Street and Tompkins Street. 1104.

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1: Hi, Brian, 24, on the scene. Six-story hotel. Nothing showing, we'll be out investigating. We'll have to recommend.
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Stroke not alert. At 151, Riverdale Wood Circle. Cross streets are Schumann Drive and Shady River Drive. Medic 111, Old Monroe Fire 9312, and 9114. Stroke not alert. At 151, Riverdale Wood Circle. Cross streets are Schumann Drive and Shady River Drive. 1119.

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1: 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Cross streets are Country Lane Court and Silver Lake Court. 1120.

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Painting. 125 Cole Boulevard, Unit O. At 125 Cole Boulevard, Unit O. Cross streets are Elm Street and Wilshire Avenue. Medic 261 and 9435. Painting. 125 Cole Boulevard, Unit O. At 125 Cole Boulevard, Unit O. Cross streets are Elm Street and Wilshire Avenue. 1121,

5360 was responding to 68 Copperwood Trail. 85-year-old female was fall with head injury, patient conscious and alert, no longer on the ground, located in the backyard.

312, 9114 responding. 151 Riverdale Woods Circle, 87 year old female, trouble walking, cleared speech, set around 1017, history of stroke, conscious alert.

0: 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Continuous or multiple seizures. Sunset Ridge Estates. At 1253, Summerlin Drive. Cross streets are Sunburst Drive and Sunburst Drive. Medic 351, 9142, and 9630. Continuous or multiple seizures. Sunset Ridge Estates. At 1253, Summerlin Drive. Cross streets are Sunburst Drive and Sunburst Drive.
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2: 261 says clear 43, 9636, 9636, 9636, 9636.

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2: 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At 939 Quince Drive. Cross streets are Apple Drive and Persimmon Drive. Medicate 06 and 9440. Fall possibly dangerous. The Mills Hills. At 939 Quince Drive. Cross streets are Apple Drive and Persimmon Drive. 1132.

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Medical alarm. Boulevard Senior Living of St. Peter's at 500 Bluffstone Circle Unit 2016. Cross streets are South Old Highway 94 and Woodstone Drive. Medic 231 and 8724. Medical alarm. Boulevard Senior Living of St. Peter's at 500 Bluffstone Circle Unit 2016. Cross streets are South Old Highway 94 and Woodstone Drive. 1133.

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Fall possibly dangerous. Hampton Manor Assisted Living, Wentzville. At 21, Midland Park Drive, Unit 114. Cross streets are Mexico Road. Medic 421. Fall possibly dangerous. Hampton Manor Assisted Living, Wentzville. At 21, Midland Park Drive. Unit 114. Cross streets are Mexico Road. 1150. Medic 311 and 8724. 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The Reserve Apartments. At 10106, Sella Circle. Cross streets are Zinfandel Avenue and Bonneau Drive. Medic 311 and 8724. Fainting. The Reserve Apartments. At 10106, Sella Circle. Cross streets are Zinfandel Avenue and Bonneau Drive. 1150.

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He's no longer seizing. Reported as not breathing. CPR is in progress. PD's in route.

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Stroke not alert. At 11, Conestoga Court. 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Medic 321 and 9154. Stroke not alert. 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
0: Hey, guys, we'll be on the scene of an MVC at Highway N and Hopewell Road. Appears to be three vehicles, moderate damage. You can assign PD to this. We'll advise after investigation.
1: That's clear. Do you need any additional other than PD at this time?
0: County standby.
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Suspected stroke. Windsor Estates. At 2150 West Randolph Street, Unit 201. Cross streets are 9417 and 9410. Suspected stroke. Windsor Estates. At 2150 West Randolph Street. Unit 201. Cross streets are 1255

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Winter States, 2150 West Randolph Street, room 201. 6303 Mouseford Beach, Westman Wall of 1145.

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Cross streets are Brendmore Lane and Bartley Street. Medic 242, Hemorrhage Serious, Unbridled Living, at 363, June Durban Road, Unit 133. 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

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Stroke not alert. At 2, Harris Drive. Cross streets are Mexico Road and Carpenter Drive. Medic 131 and 9514. Stroke not alert. At 2, Harris Drive. Cross streets are Mexico Road and Carpenter Drive. 1318.

Medic 412. Allergic reaction. Off Highway P. At 35, Golden Lane. Cross streets or Highway P. Medic 412. Allergic reaction. Off Highway P. At 35, Golden Lane. Cross streets or Highway P. 1322.

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0: 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At 499 East Veterans. Medic for 11. Diabetic problems. At 110, Harry Kate Boulevard, Unit 3007. Cross streets are Highway C and John Charles Drive. Medic for 11. Diabetic problems. At 110,
1: he's allergic to bees, just got sun on his face, everything used.
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1: 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Medic for 11 responding, 110 Perry Kate Boulevard, Unit 3007, 82-year-old male, high blood sugar, difficulty walking, history of UTI.

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Medic 132, 9114, and 9606. Changing. Patient not alert. Village of the Blazon Pond. At 706, Longfellow Circle. Cross streets are Tharo Boulevard. Medic 132, 9114, and 9606. Changing. 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At 706, Longfellow Circle. Cross streets are Tharo Boulevard. 1332.

units responding. 706 Longfellow Circle, 73-year-old female near fainting times 2, clammy, history of AFib, heart rate of 106, motor 94, history of diabetes, reporting as conscious, not alert.

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Residential structure fire at 374 Sherman Park Drive. 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Residential structure fire at 374 Sherman Park Drive. Cross streets are Sherman Drive.

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Realtor responding, Veterans Memorial Park, 1031 Kisker Road, 82-year-old male, overheating, near fainting. He did have a recent colon surgery, history of low blood pressure. They have accused a Kisker entrance. They're located at the west end of the park, right near the memorial wall.

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2: Out fire from the Charlie side. We're going to be stretching out both lines, knocked down the exterior 9410, taking a line in Division 1 on feet of the Alpha side for fire attack. We got a report of a dog inside.
0: 25 on scene, level 1, Alpha side.
2: 25, go get a primary on Division 1 in the interior. I got an occupant outside of the home at this time.
0: Precise clear, primary division 1. All occupants are out, looking for one dog.
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0: Yeah, I'm clear. We got a working fire, two-story apartment building, extension in the attic. Got yourself 9457 on the Charlie side with one line off. 9410 is on the Alpha side, getting ready to make the fire unit on Division 2 for fire control. 9425 is on primary search of the fire unit. Let me know if that's correct. Give me a can.
1: Yes, sir. This is going to be a two-story with a walkout Charlie garages. We got a fire up in the attic. 9425, I got them doing a primary inside the fire compartment.
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0: 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Give me additional pumpers.
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1: Cross Street, Joseph Road and Highway T. Apartment down.
6: 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At 1775.
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4: Okay. We're looking at getting a second line off of either 9554 or 9425. We're going to get a long side of them.
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6: 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At 1259 Cape Springs Boulevard. Cross streets are Blue Springs Drive and Concord Court.
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6: 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Cross streets are Blue Springs Drive and Concord Court.
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6: 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Streets are Salt River Road and Lakeside Park Drive. Netted 121. 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
0: 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Are you saying we need topside vent?
9: Yeah, I'm not going to run a wall exposure. I just want to check the attic on Bravo 2.
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9: We're on Division 2 of the primary department, making our way to the attic. How are we looking up there?
0: We got a small amount of fire on the Alpha side exterior wall and the gable. If you can work your way to the Alpha side, you'll be able to handle that.
9: That's clear. That's what I was thinking. Thank you.

0: 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At 1259, Cape Springs Boulevard. 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Fire move up. Central County Station 4, Core. At 1259, Cape Springs Boulevard. Cross streets are Blue Springs Drive and Concord Court. 1445.
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0: 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Cape Springs Boulevard.
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0: 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Springs Boulevard. Cross streets are Blue Springs Drive and Concord Court. 1446.
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2: All right, so knockdown on the Charlie side. We repositioned to the Alpha side. Made a knockdown. Standing by.
0: Received. Thank you, sir. County from Sherman Command. Fire knockdown in the fire apartment and the Bravo 1 exposure. We're checking for extension. 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
1: 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Command 4835.
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4: 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Main fire building, Division 2.
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0: That's clear, Bravo 1. 64 driver, are you clear? 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
3: Alpha,
0: sorry. We're coming out with the dog that's still breathing. Command's clear. You found a canine. You're coming out on the Alpha side. Animal control should be around. I don't know that they're here yet. Stand by.

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2: Yeah, you got gas shut off to the first two occupancies on your end of the building. 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
1: 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I've got Amarin standing next to me. I can check with him. Otherwise, we'll leave the panels in the basement.
2: That's clear.
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0: AP command. Amron's going to go ahead and take off. He shut the main breaker off versus pulling the meter on Bravo 2. He's also going to shut it off remotely.
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0: 712 moved into her house for?
1: That's for me.
0: All right, you can go ahead and release him. We're going to be moving in for coverage, Central County House 4.
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1: Second area in Division 2 of the fire occupancy is complete. Turning rail units down to Division 1. And they're looking for that cat.
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2: 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At Bent Oak Cutoff. 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

0: 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Medical room now reported accidental set off.
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3: And medic for 11. A known EMS stands in Northwood Estates at 612 Michael Avenue. Cross streets are West Northview Avenue and Cheryl Lynn Drive. 9815, and medic for 11. A known EMS stands in Northwood Estates at 612 Michael Avenue. Cross streets are West Northview Avenue and Cheryl Lynn Drive. 1537.

0: 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Medicate dose 6, and Robertson Fire 5025. Difficulty breathing. Seen safety issues present Elmwood Manor at 2503 West Adams Street. 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
3: 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We've got SAG, Division 2 floor joist. 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
1: That's a negative. Medic 806, 9610, 5025, be advised. The patient recently threw a grill at her husband. PD is en route.
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0: Medic 431. Allergic reaction. Walgreens, East Highway N. At 10, East Highway N. Cross streets are West Highway N and Highway Z. Medic 431. Allergic reaction. Walgreens, East Highway N. At 10, East Highway N. Cross streets are West Highway N and Highway Z. 1544.
1: Medic 431 responding, Walgreens 10, East Highway N, 51-year-old female, stung by a wasp, feeling faint, MSS

0: 7.4. Elevator escalator incident with ENS. Laurel Meadows Wellness and Rehabilitation, Mount Carmel. At 7.23, First Capitol Drive. Cross streets are South 7th Street and South 8th Street. 8724. Elevator escalator, incident with ENS. Laurel Meadows Wellness and Rehabilitation, Mount Carmel. At 7.23, First Capitol Drive. Cross streets are South 7th Street and South 8th Street. 1546. Medic 805. Elevator escalator incident with ENS. Laurel Meadows Wellness and Rehabilitation, Mount Carmel. At 7.23, First Capitol Drive. Cross streets are South 7th Street and South 8th Street. Medic 805. Elevator. Escalator incident with ENS. Laurel Meadows Wellness and Rehabilitation, Mount Carmel. At 7.23, First Capitol Drive. Cross streets are South 7th Street and South 8th Street. 1546. Medic 121. Move up. Sketch Station 26. At 2190 Elm Street. Cross streets are Hawthorne Avenue. Medic 121. Move up. Sketch Station 26. At 2190 Elm Street.
1: The primary
0: cross streets are Hawthorne Avenue.
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0: 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Sketch Station 26, at 2190 Elm Street. Cross streets are Hawthorne Avenue, 1548.

0: 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Roll meadows. 723 Bruce Capital Drive. 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Possibly on the second floor. Unknown if it's a patient or if they're injured. Front desk staff will lead you to the elevator.
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0: 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Thank you.
1: 9610, that's clear. I'm at 241, clear from your move up. 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

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St. Andrews. At 316, Dolan Drive. Cross streets are Glasgow Drive and Paisley Court. Medic 242. Sick case. 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At 316, Dolan Drive. Cross streets are Glasgow Drive and Paisley Court. 1619.

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Dizzy. High blood pressure. Lucas is taking 2 doses of her albuterol this morning. 2 clinics together.

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Evaluation, acute onset priority symptom. 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Cross streets are Spencer Road. Medic 121 and 9610. Evaluation, acute onset priority symptom. 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Cross streets are Spencer Road. 1626.

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0: 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Anyone is requesting reasoning to re-respond.
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0: Okay.
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0: 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Fire move up. 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

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Park Charles South. At 120, Park Charles Boulevard North. 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Residential alarm. Park Charles South. At 120, Park Charles Boulevard North. Cross streets are Oak Park Drive and Parkview Drive. 1714. Medic 211 and 9564. Diabetic problems. Heatherton Condominiums. At 1608, Kircher Drive. Cross streets are Florine Boulevard and Florine Boulevard. Medic 211 and 9564. Diabetic problems. Heatherton Condominiums. At 1608, Kircher Drive. Cross streets are Florine Boulevard and Florine Boulevard. 1714.

2011 9564 responding 1608 Kircher Drive, 33 year old female, believes she's in DKA. Abdominal pain, nausea, blood sugar 500, hasn't eaten in 4 days, rapid breathing, shaky, weakness, diabetic patient. responding 120 Park Charles Boulevard North. Alarm company advised zone 6 hallway smoke detectors.

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Sick case altered LOC. Boulevard Wampsville, assisted living. At 120, Harry Kate Boulevard, Unit 133. Cross streets are Highway C and John Charles Drive. 9854, and Medic for 11. Sick case altered LOC. Boulevard Wampsville, assisted living. At 120, Harry Kate Boulevard. Unit 133. Cross streets are Highway C and John Charles Drive. 1727. Assist Police MMIH. Carrington Place. At 9:53, Whispering Ridge Lane. Cross streets are Carrington Drive and Amanda Drive. 9662. Assist Police MMIH. Carrington Place. At 9:53, Whispering Ridge Lane. Cross streets are Carrington Drive and Amanda Drive. 1727.

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Scheduled transfer. 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At 2, Progress Point Parkway Unit 419. Cross streets are Technology Drive. 1730.

0: 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Cardiac arrest, not breathing. At 5035, Highway N. Cross streets are Mid Rivers Mall Drive and Country Ridge Drive. Respond on FE Cat 61. Medicaid 03, 8712, 9620, and 9664. Cardiac arrest, not breathing. At 5035, Highway N. Cross streets are Mid Rivers Mall Drive and Country Ridge Drive. Respond on FE Cat 61. 1733.
1: 803,
2: back on that, transfer. Units dispatch, 5035 Highway N, it's going to be TAC 64, units dispatch to 5035 Highway N, respond TAC 64.
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Drowning not alert. Indian Camp Creek Park. At 2679, Dietrich Road. Building first lot. Cross streets are Indian Camp Creek Loop and Equine Court. 98-24, Medic 451, 96-40, and 98-06. Drowning not alert. Indian Camp Creek Park. At 2679, Dietrich Road. Building first lot. Cross streets are Indian Camp Creek Loop and Equine Court. 1749.

units are assigned Indian Camp Creek Park, 2679 Dietrich Road. Located in the first parking lot near the playground, approximately 10-year-old male, no longer in the water, was underwater approximately 10 seconds. Patient's awake and talking, reported being out of alert.

0: 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As of known status. Police request stage Waterhoise Apartments. At 100, Big River Drive. Cross streets are Fabius Drive and Little Piney Drive. Medic 351. As of known status. Police request stage Waterways Apartments. At 100, Big River Drive. Cross streets are Fabius Drive and Little Piney Drive. 1752.
1: County Medic 341 says 343.
2: 341 says 343.

Medic 351 responding Waterways Apartments, 100 Big River Drive. Please request you stage 16-year-old female assaulted, unknown injuries. Transporting Martin St. Peter's.

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1: From the caller's just saying there's practically a 7-year-old male who also went underwater. 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
0: Clear, thank you.
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1: 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Thank you.

Medic 121. Fall. Church Street Village. At 615, South Church Street Unit 209. Cross streets are Mexico Road and Estes Park Drive. Medic 121. Fall. Church Street Village. At 615, South Church Street. Unit 209. Cross streets are Mexico Road and Estes Park Drive. 1805.

Medic 242. Fall possibly dangerous. At 3008, Valley Ridge Drive. Cross streets are Park Valley Drive and Park Valley Drive. Medic 242. Fall possibly dangerous. At 3008, Valley Ridge Drive. Cross streets are Park Valley Drive and Park Valley Drive. 1806.

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Fall possibly dangerous. At 1360, Meteorite Drive Unit D. Cross streets are Evergreen Court and Hidden Valley Drive. Static 412. Fall possibly dangerous. At 1360, Meteorite Drive. Unit D. Cross streets are Evergreen Court and Hidden Valley Drive. 1809.

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94.40, 94.35, 94.06, 94.10, 95.54, 95.42, 95.24, Medicaid 06, 96.20, and 94.03. Residential structure fire. Newtown, Newtown Boulevard. At 3451, Reed Crossing Street. Cross streets are South Civic Greenway and Granger Boulevard. Respond on FECAT 61. 94.40, 94.35, 94.06, 94.10, 95.54, 95.42, 95.24, Medicaid 06, 96.20, and 94.03. Residential structure fire. Newtown Boulevard. At 3451,

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0: 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The caller originally just reported smoke in the breeze. Right now they're reporting this was boxes on fire at a construction site. They are now reporting extinguished.
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1: 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Okay.

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Fainting, patient not alert. 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At 1205, Hemingway Lane. Cross streets are Kipling Way. 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Fainting, patient not alert. Chapter 1. 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